0: addicted in my youth. I was addicted to you. I was addicted to.
1: I was a fiend.
0: You know, some people never make it out, and some people never make it round. Fell into the bottom, tried to make it out. I barely made a sound. I had to change my life so I could change my way. Had to make a life so I could make a change. Someone told me once that I was all to blame. I

0: Always sell us out, and some people always let us down, and I can never set it down, and I'm unsettled now. 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I think you do.
1: I was a fiend.
0: I was addicted in my youth. I was addicted.

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And there's a part of you that's beautiful. Does that make me beautiful too? I think it do. I was addicted in my youth. I was addicted to you. I was addicted to. I was addicted in my youth.

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It's fragile and at times it's violent. The grass is always greener still, you know you have to choose. But some make choices, some stay silent. And you can't find your way out of it. Can't find your way out of this mess. And all this time you know you must confess. And all the blame is weighed upon your chest.

0: is that true that you used to be like married to that Bono dude?
1: Bono, Sonny Bono.
0: Is that that dude that's like a cop in San Diego?
1: No, no, he was in Mayor Palm Springs.
0: He's a wuss.
2: Yeah, well,
1: kinda, yeah.
0: So like, sheriff.

I used to walk past your house. Every night I'd look up at your window. The light was on. I saw your silhouette on the blind.

I used to walk. Every night I walk by your window. Am I there inside your head? In every book you've ever read? Front and center on your screen.